That was a portion of Cross Country Checkup's segment about young people, energy drinks, and caffeine. If you missed part of it and would like to listen to the full episode, you can stream it on the CBC Listen app or download our podcast. If you'd like to share comments or appear in a future show, cbc.ca/aircheck. I'm Ian Hanna-Mansing. The next live edition of Checkup airs on CBC Radio and CBC News Network next

0: Good afternoon, it's 1:30. I'm Dan Takuma with the latest from the CBC Ottawa Newsroom. The middle of Ottawa's Line 1 light rail line is closed because of an unspecified problem that started around the end of the revamped Monday morning peak. R1 replacement buses are running instead of trains between Rideau and Herdman stations. OC Transpo posted about it on social media just before 11:30 a.m. A partnership between Kingston General Hospital and Frontenac Paramedics is helping free up ambulances more quickly. A media release from the hospital says this past spring, ambulance offload times at its emergency department were 44% lower than last year, which means paramedics can get back on the road faster in order to respond to the next emergency. And Nepali officials have confirmed the death toll from last month's flash floods has surpassed more than 900. More news here at 2. Here's the weather for Ottawa. Becoming cloudy near noon with a 40% chance of showers later in the day. Fog patches will also burn off. The high is 24. With the humidex, that will feel more like 29. The UV index is 6 or high. Overnight, cloudy with a 40% chance of showers early in the evening. Around 5 millimeters expected. The low is 15. For Tuesday, showers with the risk of a thunderstorm. 10 to 15 millimeters expected. The high will be 23.
1: I'm Antonio Michael Downing. 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

talking to Mimi Obonsawin about her new album, Evoke, and all the struggles she discusses on that album. That's after 5:30. As well, former Ottawa Police Chief Charles Bordelot is weighing in on the fallout from the recent decision to issue a high-risk offender alert. That and more, all coming up on All in a Day.

0: the track Worthy by Mimi Obonsuin from her new album Evoke, a song where she talks about getting into her body and out of her mind. And in fact, as the album continues, she turns that phrase into something of a choral anthem.
1: Into my body, out of my mind, into my body, out of my mind, into my body, and out of my mind, into my body.